rearview mirrors, they dip as quick as they can. 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My partner yelling too soon. Don't do it. 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Read some litter. 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You know we got your back like chiropractic. 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Now hurry, hurry, go

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Or would you laugh? Oh, please tell me this.

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1: Get out.
0: Do I look like I give a fuck?
1: Do I
0: look like I give a fuck?
1: Do I
0: look like I give a fuck? I don't give a shot or batos. Do I look like I give a fuck?
1: Do I
0: look like I give a fuck?
1: Do I
0: look like I give a fuck? I don't give a shot or batos.

Never. I don't lock you down like a criminal. One touch feeling like 1 million. People just say what you like a cinema. Wine bandit thing like a never. Wine bandit thing like a never.

for DJ Marty K. Nothing to me the way, a bullet to me the way, Marty out of you, but put me semi out of it.